this past like pills pop, like smoke in my eye. Like pigs, they don't fly. Like Santa, he don't care. My rainbow's gone nowhere. The sound of your voice replaced by white noise. I don't want time to erase my memories of your face.

vivid green. 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But a knife.

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1: NDR Blue. Meet the Music.
2: Good evening. This is the intergalactic operator. Can I help you?
3: Yes. I'm trying to reach Flight Commander P.R. Johnson on Mars Flight 247.

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From the latest hit to the wisdom of old.

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It goes all over the place, you know. Anyway, wish me luck as you wave me goodbye. Cheerio, here I go on my way. 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Oh, you're away, I don't remember. Shall we meet once again, you and I? 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Okay?

0: Teenage Dream von 1974. 3 Jahre später sollte das letzte offizielle Album Dandy in the Underworld erscheinen. Es erreichte in England immerhin noch Platz 26 der Albumcharts. Mark Bolans Ansehen hatte bei der Presse inzwischen arg gelitten. Sein Image war ramponiert, aller Glitter blätterte langsam ab. Sein ehemaliger Erfolgsproduzent Tony Visconti glaubt allerdings noch heute, dass Bolan den Traum von einem echten Comeback hätte wahrmachen können, nennt aber auch eine wesentliche Bedingung.
1: It was very sad that he actually physically died, but I think he had to let that character that he created, because it was getting old. You know, it was adorable when he was when he sang "Bang a Gong" and all that, and he was a teeny bop.
0: Ich glaube, Mark hätte es noch einmal geschafft. Allerdings hätte er sein Teenie-Bopper-Image abstreifen müssen. So wie David Bowie die Figur des Ziggy Stardust begraben hatte.
1: I think if he just took a few years off, he would come back being more himself. You know, like even David Bowie dropped the Ziggy Stardust character and he became, you know, like
0: Bolan hätte das Zeug gehabt, vielleicht so etwas wie ein moderner Frank Sinatra zu werden.
1: He wasn't the Ziggy Stardust person. Mark would not let go, but I think had he lived, he would have let go of that and he would have emerged as a great songwriter and, you know, a new talent. He'd be like Sinatra now, you know.

magnificent. Okay, next question. Joan from Sacramento in the year 1967 asks, I'm going on a 7-day trip to Los Angeles. What should I bring? Oh, Joan. As my late mentor once said, physical baggage is merely the outward representation

Okay, friends of the pod, we have time for just one more question. Let's get to that mailbag, shall we? Bill from Vermont in the year 2024 writes, I increasingly experience climate grief when I fly. Do you have any tips? Bill, my God, do I hear you. It is so important to connect to the inner workings of our emotional lives, particularly when we're under the immeasurable stress of travel. And yes, climate grief. Airplanes can be so cold, and that forces us to layer, and I'm sorry, but layering is so basic. And yet there are times when we just have to do it.

Philosophers fingering fistfuls of morphine to snuff out their lives on the Franco-Spanish border. California novelists hauling typewriters half their size to the 13th floor.

decision. You call me a liar. Well, you ought to know. Ain't it ain't no swerving my derision. Yeah, listen, I try ya.